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0: Eagle 98.1, The Rock Station. Look, Godsmack for your ear holes on a Wednesday night. Thank you for coming in and joining me. Mark Adams here on Backstage Pass. You know, we were rolling around the office this afternoon looking for people who could actually sing, and we had to disqualify Vicky Cave from joining in on the Oh Say Can You Sing contest. Yeah, I mean, Vicky was a touring professional for many years, performing with Steely Dan, and she's out. She is out. But guess what? You're not. And if you think you've got what it takes to sing the national anthem, we want to hear it. We want you to send in a video of your performance. Kind of like I did when I was singing in the shower and it was terrible, but just send us the video. And if we choose you, if you are the winner, you're going to win a trip to see Bryan Adams and Pat Benatar at the Smoothie King Center in New Orleans, July 31st. We're going to hook you up with concert tickets and a hotel stay. Also, dinner in the Big Easy. It is going to be a really great evening. Plus, you may even hear your version of the national anthem on our 5 o'clock feature on Michelle Southern's show, where she does the national anthem at 5 o'clock every day. You might hear it on there as well. All you got to do is enter, show us what you got. It is all powered by Locke Meredith, Sean Fagan and Associates. 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I got Candlebox coming up.
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problem ever clear to System of a Down. This is Eagle 98.1, the rock station. So someone on Reddit asked the question, what is a name that's so bad you can't believe a parent actually gave it to their own child? 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

0: extraordinary. We are the home of the Woody Show every Monday through Friday from 5 a.m. to 10 a.m. Make sure you jump in and check it out. See what's going on with Woody and Gina and the whole crew right here on your rock station. Okay, so do you know what Reddit is? If you don't know what Reddit is, let me fill you in. Some of you do. So the ones of you who don't, Reddit is a huge rabbit hole filled with other rabbit holes, and you could literally spend hours and days in there without food and water and any type of sustenance. I mean, it would just go for days. And so somebody asked the question, what's a name that's so bad you can't believe a parent actually gave it to their own child? And there were literally hundreds of answers, but here are the top 10 best responses on that particular thread. The first one was the name Absidy. Absidy. It's actually spelled all caps A-B-C-D-E. Yeah, Absidy. You got it. Number two, Lester. Number three was the name Espen. It was pronounced Espen, spelled E-S-P-N. We've all seen that one before. Ursula, the young lady who gave that answer, said that the Little Mermaid ruined the name Ursula for her. Marvin, I'm not sure if my son Bobby would agree with that, because he said he thinks it sounds marvelous. Bertha, number seven was Nevea, which is heaven, spelled backwards. Coming in at number eight, Archibald. Number nine was Todd. Sorry, Todd. And at number 10, Mulva. M-U-L-V-A, Mulva. And, you know, please accept our apologies if this hit a little too close to home, especially to all the Mulvas out there that are listening. We really do mean no harm. We are going to take a break and come back with your overnight forecast from our weather partners at WBRZ, and back to the music with Bad Omens in just a couple of minutes.
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6: Tonight, showers and thunderstorms will wrap up for the most part. Can't rule out a spotty shower north and east of Baton Rouge during the overnight hours. Most of us staying entirely dry. Muggy, low temperature 75, partly sunny at 93 on Thursday. A few pop-ups around during the heating of the day. Friday, Saturday, Sunday, and Monday, it'll be difficult to find rain. Lows in the middle 70s, highs in the middle 90s with feels like temperatures well into the 100s. Josh Eaches with a Storm Station forecast, WBRZ Channel 2.
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98.1, The Rock Station, just after 8 o'clock on a Wednesday night. Mark Adams here with you, and I have got a full hour of the greatest rock ever recorded, including Zeppelin, Bon Jovi, Nirvana, all coming up this hour, along with the unauthorized double shot, that about 8:30 tonight. And right now, it's a song from Shinedown. And I tell you what, Shinedown had some big cojones. They took on a classic, and they absolutely nailed it. We first heard it on Leave a Whisper back in 2004, and it has become a staple of rock radio ever since. It's Shinedown and Simple Man on Ego 98.1.

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Eagle 98.1, The Rock Station, Pearl Jam on a Wednesday night. Mark Adams here, counting down the days till the 4th of July, till our 250th birthday. And how many days is it? It's 10. It's actually a week from this Saturday, and we are going to have a huge celebration along with all of our patriotic friends at LeBaron's Casino Hotel Baton Rouge. It is going to be a fun, well, actually, it's going to be a fun week from the 1st through the 5th. Now, we're going to be there on the 4th for the most spectacular fireworks show that Baton Rouge has ever seen. And it has to be big. It has to be monstrous. It has to be spectacular. Because we're celebrating 250 years of freedom right here in the good old USA. And there's going to be all kinds of fun, too. There's going to be Star-Spangled Pop-Ups, the Billy versus Elton tribute concert, which will be so much fun, especially if you are a fan of either Billy or Elton. Or both, and how can you not love those guys? Anyway, tribute concert, it's going to be going on, and Jovan Webb is going to be featured at the lawn party. He's going to be performing all the way up until the fireworks at 9 o'clock on

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1: And kicking off tonight's unauthorized double shot from the 1988 album New Jersey. Yeah, you know what it is? Big guitars, big chorus, and absolutely the biggest hair on stage at that time. Bon Jovi, Lay Your Hands on Me from 1988. It is the first of two on tonight's unauthorized double shot on Eagle 98.1.

98.1, the rock station, the second of two on tonight's Unauthorized Double Shot. Bon Jovi, Born to Be My Baby, also from the 1988 album New Jersey. That's just how we roll around here. We do it every night around 8:30, the Unauthorized Double Shot. Don't go anywhere. We are going to check your forecast with our friends at WBRZ, and then it is right back to the music with Nirvana right here on Eagle 98.1.

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7: Tonight, shower.

0: Tonight, showers and thunderstorms will wrap up for the most part. Can't rule out a spotty shower north and east of Baton Rouge during the overnight hours. Most of us staying entirely dry. Muggy, low temperature 75, partly sunny at 93 on Thursday. A few pop-ups around during the heating of the day. Friday, Saturday, Sunday, and Monday, it'll be difficult to find rain. Lows in the middle 70s, highs in the middle 90s with feels-like temperatures well into the 100s. Josh Eaches with a Storm Station forecast, WBRZ Channel 2.
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Yeah, it is just after 9 o'clock on Eagle 98.1, the rock station. I have got another hour of the greatest rock lined up for you. Def Leppard, Motley Crue, Blink 182. Thank you for coming in and joining me tonight. We're going to keep the music rolling with some Space Hog. Here's In the Meantime on Eagle 98.1, the rock station.

0: Eagle 98.1, The Rock Station. Mark Adams here. And you know what? It's Wednesday and Friday is coming. And Friday nights start right here on Eagle 98.1. It's the Relief Pools Pool Party Playlist. And it's put together by you and anybody else who wants to get their songs on. It's done. It starts actually during the Southern Rock 5 o'clock hour with Michelle Southern. Your weekend soundtrack starts right here. All you got to do is send it in to us and get it on. You got a couple of days between now and Friday. Got a song you want to hear? 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Don't go anywhere. I've got music from Alice in Chains coming up next.
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0: many hits to count, including Go Your Own Way, Dreams, The Chain, Rhiannon, and that one right there. Don't Stop, Mick Fleetwood. Happy birthday to you, sir. Mick turning 79 years old today. Kurt Smith, Tears for Fears, 65. Andy McCluskey from Orchestral Maneuvers in the Dark. He is 67 years old today. Jeff Beck, rest his soul, born on this date in 1944. And Al Molinaro, you remember him, Al Del Vecchio on Happy Days. He was born on this date in 1919. 10 more days until Independence Day and only 73 days left until LSU kicks off against Clemson on a wonderful Saturday night in Tiger Stadium. That all coming up. Don't go anywhere. Got some more great rock and roll lined up for you. And oh my gosh, it is almost Van Halen o'clock.
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7: Tonight, showers and thunderstorms will wrap up for the most part. Can't rule out a spotty shower north and east of Baton Rouge during the overnight hours. Most of us staying entirely dry. Muggy, low temperature 75, partly sunny at 93 on Thursday. A few pop-ups around during the heating of the day. Friday, Saturday, Sunday, and Monday, it'll be difficult to find rain. Lows in the middle 70s, highs in the middle 90s with feels-like temperatures well into the 100s. Josh Eaches with the Storm Station Forecast, WBRZ Channel 2.
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0: 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We are the Woody Show.
1: Yeah.
0: And dude, I'm a Def Leppard fan. Are you a Def Leppard fan?
2: Hell
3: yeah. How can you not be?
0: Because if you are, this one is for you. Black Jacket Symphony is bringing Hysteria to life. They're performing the entire album plus a full set of other Def Leppard hits. And there are, I don't know, how do you narrow that down?
3: There's
0: 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Eagle 98.1, we've got your chance to win tickets. Where? On our website. So all the information about this and a chance to win those tickets, again, just go to eagle981.com.
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0: 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You're having to kind of talk to yourself through the whole shift. Like, I got this. I can do this. Before, I felt defeated. And now it's like, all right, let's go. I'm ready. A whole new life, like sunshine coming on.
1: And how about working more comfortably like Dennis?
2: 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I just couldn't take it, but I didn't have a choice. I just couldn't believe that putting these art supports in made that much of a difference that quickly. I could do my job and I could take care of my family. I know what my tomorrow is going to be. It's going to be positive.
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5: Rain chances have been increased a little bit for your Thursday, but we're still not going to see much activity. We will see some of those typical pop-up storms firing into the afternoon and evening. They will stay isolated in nature, so a good chunk of us stay dry. High temperatures getting to near 93 degrees and feels like temperatures into the triple digits. Overnight, quieting down, lows in the middle 70s. Similar story on Friday, but rain chances go way down. Almost all of us stay dry and feels like temperatures getting even hotter. I'm meteorologist Baylen Rogers with your Storm Station forecast, WBRZ Channel 2.
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1: 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It's hilarious. 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
7: I-12 at Sherwood Forest is kind of a busy area with issues in both directions. The left shoulder is blocked on westbound I-12 at Sherwood Forest due to a crash. What appears to be an unrelated police activity is still on the left shoulder eastbound at Sherwood Forest. Neither is causing a whole lot of backup. We have picked up a crash in Denham Springs, though. Southbound Range and Rushing, there is a bit of delay there. I'm Ray Romero.
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1: Yeah.
0: Woody, Greg, yep. Manis, Gina Grad.
2: Hi.
0: Also want to just mention Michelle Southern, Alondra, Scotty Mack, and a few other familiar faces will be trading microphones for serving trays on July 22nd at L'Auberge. It's the celebrity waiter benefiting the Baton Rouge Children's Advocacy Center. Now, you can get all the details. We went through the trouble of putting them there on the website.
3: Yeah. You might as well read them.
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0: of my house and you would see
1: it. Yeah, I did see on Instagram, I got these ads that pop up for these like super, they look like these really sharp. I don't know if they're LED or if they're...
0: Probably, yeah.
1: Yeah, but they look really cool. They look kind of looks like a neon sign, but it's customizable with like your logo. And I thought it looked dope in the studio, like a Woody Show logo.
0: Oh, okay. So that's
2: that
0: for...
2: would make sense.
1: Yeah, because we're going to be... Believe it or not, we're going to be tearing up the studio again, guys.
3: Lucky.
0: Yeah.
1: And pushing out walls, and they're going to make this place much bigger. It's going to be more like outfitted for, I don't know why they want to put us on video, but...
3: so much more room for, you know.
1: Well, the company's got this big deal with Netflix now. And they're putting all these different shows, so it'll like live stream on Netflix kind of thing. That's kind of where it's all going. But anyway, they're going to be redoing the studio and how you want it to look and these different things. And so this thing like popped up and I go, something like that might look cool, but I don't know. Mm.
0: Actually, that's what
1: that's why I'm asking a question. Like, what at what point is it? Yeah, you know, too old for neon.
2: I mean, if you have a neon sign over your fireplace and it says "family" or something.
1: Yeah, but I think because this is more just like kind of a logo, not so much a neon like a neon open sign.
2: Just a light
1: as much
2: up logo.
1: Yeah, like you'd have like a sign on a building.
4: Yeah,
1: or,
4: I think a radio studio gets a pass.
0: I would
4: like
0: agree.
4: Greg said, it's not
1: you
4: in our
1: think?
4: Kitchen.
1: Right. I don't know.
3: Yeah. Like, when I think of like a classic TV talk shows, none of them had, you know, Johnny Carson.
4: They had applause signs.
1: But you know what I like the look of? Like, did you ever watch the Dan Patrick Show?
0: I do all the time.
1: Sometimes, you know, like, and he did this like forever ago. Like, he was one of the first I remember to have like kind of like a that studio set up. It was like everybody's just kind of chilling. I know like Pat McAfee has that same kind of thing now, where you know people at their different stations and. You know, whatever. It just, it looks, kind of looks like a clubhouse, which sounds, now that I say it, it sounds kind of dumb for a 50-year-old man.
2: A clubhouse?
1: Yeah, it's Woody's, like
2: a
1: Woody's clubhouse.
2: Man cave.
4: Pee-wee's Playhouse.
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15: 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Now, along the way, you will find the remnants of our crash at Sherwood Forest. It's on the left shoulder, though. No lanes blocked and no additional backup there. We still have our crash at Denham Springs. This is working along Range and Rushing. We're still seeing some backup at that intersection. I'm Ray Romero.
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17: Rain chances have been increased a little bit for your Thursday, but we're still not going to see much activity. We will see some of those typical pop-up storms firing into the afternoon and evening. They will stay isolated in nature, so a good chunk of us stay dry. High temperatures getting to near 93 degrees and feels like temperatures into the triple digits. Overnight, quieting down, lows in the middle 70s. Similar story on Friday, but rain chances go way down. Almost all of us stay dry and feels like temperatures getting even hotter. I'm meteorologist Baylen Rogers with your Storm Station forecast, WBRZ Channel 2.
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3: We are looking at

0: We are looking at a problem spot that is starting to cause some additional trouble for drivers on eastbound I-10. As a little before the Perkins exit, stalled vehicle that is blocking the right lane back up there is approaching the bridge, so you will lose a few minutes along the way. Again, eastbound I-10, right at Perkins, just before that exit ramp, the right lane is blocked for the moment. I'm Ray Romero.
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4: Louisiana Radio Network, I'm John Burns. An East Baton Rouge pastor charged with second-degree battery explains why he went across a highway in front of his church to fight his neighbor's 20-year-old son. Here's Jeff Palermo.
5: Reverend Tony Spell says the 20-year-old threatened to rape and kill his family.
6: I have an obligation to protect my wife from would-be rapists.
5: Spell's attorney, Jeffrey Wittenbrink, says the threats have been persistent.
7: You have to endure the threats of violence and rape. It's intolerable after a certain point.
5: Video of the fight shows Spell knocking the 20-year-old down and continuing to punch him. The family of the 20-year-old deny threatening Spell and his family. I'm Jeff Palermo.
4: The Metropolitan Crime Commission is hailing the resignation of Randy Smith as St. Tammany Parish Sheriff. President Rafael Goyeneche says Smith did the honorable thing stepping down as part of his plea deal stemming from an altercation at a Madisonville restaurant.
8: The thing that was in the best interest of the sheriff's office, the best interest of the people of St. Tammany Parish, and it's also in his own self-best interest.
4: Tulane University is purchasing the former Charity Hospital building and renovating it into a national hub for bioscience discovery and medical advancements. University President Michael Fitz says they're redeveloping a building that's been dominant for more than 20 years.
9: We're simply taking a building that was built in, I think, 1939, which has great bones, and completely renovating it and opening it up.
4: LRN.
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12: Stalled vehicle has been cleared out of the right lane now on eastbound I-10 before Perkins. This was there long enough to cause a pretty good backup to the bridge. And the delay, though, is starting to improve, so hopefully things will be back to normal there before too much longer. If you're coming in on I-12, the start of the backup is a little inside of Jubin. No other big problem spots on the board. I'm Ray Romero.
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0: 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Good morning, Baton Rouge. 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
1: Rip.
0: So you're going to sing your lungs out all night long. 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

0: So it's everybody.
1: Everybody in this immediate room.
0: Okay, mm-hmm. So myself, Gina, Greg, and then Greg. Myself, Gina, Greg, Menace, Sammy, Seabass. Okay. Those are the six people.
1: No, not me.
2: Jeff.
0: Oh, and Jeff.
2: So there's seven. No, Seabass. Seabass already gave his.
0: Oh, Seabass did teachers. Gotcha.
3: Oh, great.
0: You know what? Now, great. I got to change one of my guesses already.
2: I have a bunch of doubles.
4: I had Seabass down for two.
0: Yeah.
3: I mean, I agree with that.
0: All right, so we'll take the break, and then we'll come back and find out who these belong to. Okay. The unpopular opinion reveal. Text your guesses over to 22987. We'll find out next.
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7: Our drive times all remain in pretty good shape. It's a 22-minute trip on I-12 from Jubin to the Split, as you do have some congestion to get through along the way there. Westbound I-10, Prairieville to Highland, 5 minutes, 13 ahead of that from Highland, and continuing on up to the bridge. But the main thing is no big accident spots dotting the board, at least for the moment. I'm Ray Romero.
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10: Rain chances have been increased a little bit for your Thursday, but we're still not going to see much activity. We will see some of those typical pop-up storms firing into the afternoon and evening. They will stay isolated in nature, so a good chunk of us stay dry. High temperatures getting to near 93 degrees and feels like temperatures into the triple digits. Overnight, quieting down, lows in the middle 70s. Similar story on Friday, but rain chances go way down. Almost all of us stay dry and feels like temperatures getting even hotter. I'm meteorologist Baylen Rogers with your Storm Station forecast, WBRZ Channel 2.
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0: Woody, Greg, Menace, yeah. Gina Grad.
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0: And America is turning 250. 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
12: All right, 12 drive time is 22 minutes from Jubin to the 10-12 split. I-10 has been cooperating for most of the morning, particularly in the westbound direction, where it's just 5 minutes from Prairieville to Highland, and then 13 ahead of that. Highland on up to the bridge. We aren't seeing any major accident spots into and out of the area, at least for the moment. I'm Ray Romero.
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16: Louisiana Radio Network, I'm Jean Burns. Louisiana Senator Bill Cassidy clashed with President Donald Trump in a meeting with Republican senators on Wednesday over the War Powers Resolution passed Tuesday in the Senate. Multiple sources described the clash between Trump and Cassidy as a shouting match, with the president reportedly calling Cassidy a, quote, lunatic at one point. For his part, Cassidy has said he matched the president's tone and vibe. An East Baton Rouge Parish pastor who is seen on video physically fighting the 20-year-old son of his neighbor defends his actions during a press conference in front of his

0: Church in Central. Reverend Tony Spell says he got into a fist fight with the young man because he threatened violence against his family.
1: I'm quoting him. He said, "Tony, I'm going to rape your wife. I'm going to rape all of your grandchildren." And he said, "The next time you go out of town, I'm going to kill them."
0: The Metropolitan Crime Commission is hailing the resignation of Randy Smith as St. Tammany Parish Sheriff. President Rafael Goyeneche says, given the overwhelming evidence against him, Smith would have been merely delaying the inevitable had he not taken the plea deal stemming from an altercation at a Madisonville restaurant. Plus, by stepping down, Goyeneche says Smith could benefit the sheriff's office in another way.
2: You have a vote in St. Tammany Parish on Saturday for a million. That his presence there, I think, jeopardizes the successful passage of that village.
0: Smith pleaded guilty to felony battery and disturbing the peace by public intoxication. LRN.
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6: Most of our attention is on what appears to be a relatively minor accident, but it's a stubborn one. This is eastbound I-10 at the Acadian exit. They're still blocking the left lane. Map is on scene. They got some cones in the roadway. So the left lane does remain blocked off. You are braking back at the bridge. It's a good 15, 16-minute drive through that delay. I'm Ray Romero.
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1: Hey,
2: right.
0: Thank you for being here, giving us some of your time this morning. Just a little heads up, the Baton Rouge Children's Advocacy Center's Celebrity Waiter. That event is back.
1: Okay.
0: It's July 22nd at L'Auberge. Come see Michelle Southern, Alondra Villarreal, Chris Marler, and a whole bunch of other celebrities, local celebrities, competing for tips to help local child abuse victims. So it's a good cause.
2: Yeah, yes. Totally.
0: A full roaring 20s theme. 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
0: 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Dress accordingly. 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
14: We've just gotten the all clear for what has been a pretty sizable problem here of late. This was eastbound I-10 at Acadian, crash in the left lane for about half an hour. They have just cleared that scene. The last map unit is pulled away, so all lanes are back open. For the moment, we're seeing a backup well to the other side of the bridge, close to LA 415. The pace will start to pick up, but it's going to be a bit before things return to normal. I'm Ray Romero.
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17: Rain chances have been increased a little bit for your Thursday, but we're still not going to see much activity. We will see some of those typical pop-up storms firing into the afternoon and evening. They will stay isolated in nature, so a good chunk of us stay dry. High temperatures getting to near 93 degrees and feels like temperatures into the triple digits. Overnight, quiet down, lows in the middle 70s. Similar story on Friday, but rain chances go way down. Almost all of us stay dry and feels like temperatures getting even hotter. I'm meteorologist Baylen Rogers with your Storm Station forecast, WBRZ Channel 2.
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2: Yes.
0: It's happening. 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

0: rear. They're giving signals.
1: Question on the text wants to know, what's the name of the pill Greg and I think Tony the Whipping Boy tried that increases ejaculation size?
0: Alleges to do that.
2: It alleges. It worked for Tony.
1: Tony swears by it.
2: Right. And he said it was like borderline scary how much it worked.
1: Which is what got Greg all excited. At one point, we were all going to this restaurant. There was like a supplement store that was like right kind of close by to this restaurant. We'd pass it on a regular occasion. They had one of those little like tent signs out front about like the specials and whatever things that they were offering. Like 25% off, blah, blah, blah, blah. And they kept advertising this one product called Ejaculoid.
2: Ejaculoid.
3: What does that do?
1: We looked it up and they still sell it.
2: Yeah.
1: It's called Ejaculoid.
3: Yeah, I bought it.
2: It's a little capsule.
1: Not Ejaculoid, Ejaculoid.
2: Right.
4: God, that's such a great name.
1: Yeah, look it up. It's still out there. And it's supposed to increase the volume of your delivery.
2: Correct.
3: And we said, well, number one, why would a guy care?
2: Because it's fun.
4: What's the point?
2: Yeah. It's fun to see it. All right, gotta stop.
3: It's
1: fun to see the fruits of your labor.
2: Procure something that's noteworthy.
1: Yeah. Like, is that from like your own production or when somebody else's produces based on your work?
2: Selfishly, I would want that.
1: Like you want the impressive production.
3: Like,
2: Which maybe,
3: look at that.
2: Maybe that's why it didn't work because there's not much to improve on in that.
1: Yeah. Oh, I see. Yeah. I see. Wow.
4: Going for it.
1: Yeah. Jeez. Way to go.
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3: If you're coming into Baton Rouge on eastbound I-10, there's still a pretty good amount of traffic to get through. Start of the line is between Lobdell and LA-1, remains tight across the bridge to the 110 split. This is the residual backup from our earlier crash at Acadian, which is gone. All lanes have been back open there for a while. I-12 is winding down with no major backups left there. I'm Ray Romero.
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6: Louisiana Radio Network, I'm John Burns. An East Baton Rouge pastor charged with second-degree battery explains why he went across a highway in front of his church to fight his neighbor's 20-year-old son. Here's Jeff Palermo.
7: Reverend Tony Spell says the 20-year-old threatened to rape and kill his family.
8: I have an obligation to protect my wife from would-be rapists.
7: Spell's attorney, Jeffrey Wittenbrink, says the threats have been persistent.
9: You have to endure threats of violence and rape. It's intolerable after a certain point.
7: Video of the fight shows Spell knocking the 20-year-old down and continuing to punch him. The family of the 20-year-old denied threatening Spell and his family. I'm Jeff Palermo.
6: The Metropolitan Crime Commission is hailing the resignation of Randy Smith as St. Tammany Parish Sheriff. President Rafael Goyeneche says Smith did the honorable thing stepping down as part of his plea deal stemming from an altercation at a Madisonville restaurant.
10: The thing that was in the best interest of the sheriff's office, the best interest of the people of St. Tammany Parish, and it's also in his own self best interest.
6: Tulane University is purchasing the former Charity Hospital building and renovating it into a national hub for bioscience discovery and medical advancements. University President Michael Fitz says they're redeveloping a building that's been dominant for more than 20 years.
11: We're simply taking a building that was built in, I think, 1939, which has great bones, and completely renovating it and opening it up.
6: LRN.
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0: right, Eagle 98.1. We got the Woody Show, hey. And every time I see this guy's name, I think of our friend Tony. Al Yankovic.
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0: We'll be at the Raising Cane's River Center. This is on September 23rd. So music, comedy, probably a few songs you'll know every word to.
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3: Rain chances have been increased a little bit for your Thursday, but we're still not going to see much activity. We will see some of those typical pop-up storms firing into the afternoon and evening. They will stay isolated in nature, so a good chunk of us stay dry. High temperatures getting to near 93 degrees and feels like temperatures into the triple digits. Overnight, quieting down, lows in the middle 70s. Similar story on Friday, but rain chances go way down. Almost all of us stay dry and feels like temperatures getting even hotter. I'm meteorologist Baylen Rogers with your Storm Station forecast, WBRZ Channel 2.
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9: 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Anything you got for us in the meantime, leave it on the After Hours voicemail. 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
11: Yep. Yeah.
9: All right, Greg Gorey, parting words of wisdom, please.
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12: That'll show them to be your friend.
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13: Yeah, yeah. Boom, roasted.
10: Served.
9: Get it. All right. Thank you very much, Greg Gorey.
10: Jewett.
9: Thank you so much for giving The Woody Show some of your valuable time this morning. You know, we love and appreciate you for that. The rest of you guys can suck it. Catch back here on Friday. 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SMD double M.
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giving you extra long sets of rock today. It Rock at Work. I'm Scotty Mack at Eagle 98.1, the rock station. Okay, want a couple of examples coming up in less than 10 minutes? How about Aerosmith and Queen in the aforementioned music set that's on the way? Now, the latest in the celebrity waiter competition with the Baton Rouge Children's Advocacy Center. It is going to be on Wednesday, July 22nd at L'Auberge Casino Hotel. Now, we've got a little here with our Eagle team, a little competition going because we've got servers. That would include myself and Michelle Southern and Alondra Villarreal and Chris Marler. You know, around here, we're trying to talk smack about how much tips that we can raise. And it's all for a worthy cause. So, you know, choose me as your server. You're going to go to this. And it's so much fun. In fact, my wife and I went last year. The silent auctions, live auctions, prizes. There's games and a full Roaring Twenties theme night. Get all the info about this very important event. Again, it's at Wednesday, July 22nd at L'Auberge. And the info's waiting on you at Eagle981.com.

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Welcome to the Thursday edition of Rock at Work. I tried to press the button. Let me try again. Ah, now, see, even computers have slow days. Eagle 98.1. Hey, who's down to win tickets to go see Bryan Adams and Pat Benatar down in New Orleans? Not just the tickets. A really nice hotel room, and how about dinner for two down in New Orleans? I'll tell you in 8 minutes.

Yes, Eagle 98.1. It's a good day of rock today, let me tell you. AC/DC and also the Pilots coming up in less than 15 minutes here at Eagle 98.1. We're the home of the Woody Show now, weekday mornings, 5 a.m. to 10 a.m. Now, a few tunes back, and you may have heard me

0: mention this, or if you're just tuning in, you need to know. Got a chance to see Bryan Adams and Pat Benatar, Smoothie King Center in New Orleans, July 31st, but not just the concert tickets. Now, you can forget about the drive back to Baton Rouge. Really nice hotel room. We want to hook you up with dinner for two in New Orleans. What we are doing with the Oh Say Can You Sing contest, this is kind of a big deal because, you know, we got the 250th birthday of our nation. 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
2: Rain chances have been increased a little bit for your Thursday, but we're still not going to see much

0: activity. We will see some of those typical pop-up storms firing into the afternoon and evening. They will stay isolated in nature, so a good chunk of us stay dry. High temperatures getting to near 93 degrees and feels like temperatures into the triple digits. Overnight, quieting down, lows in the middle 70s. Similar story on Friday, but rain chances go way down. Almost all of us stay dry and feels like temperatures getting even hotter. I'm meteorologist Baylen Rogers with your Storm Station forecast, WBRZ Channel 2.
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Okay, it's a Rock Station, Eagle 98.1, Thursday edition of Rock at Work. I'm Scotty Mack. Coming up at 12 o'clock, love doing this. Max Prime cuts at noon. Where are my Weezer fans at? Did you know it was on this day, June 25th in 1993, Weezer got their big break, big label signing with DGC Records. So we'll do a deep dive into Weezer coming up for Max Prime cuts at noon on Eagle 98.1.

0: Thursday morning, Lincoln Park. What I've done at Eagle 98.1, the rock station. It is Rock at Work. Continuing the rock, I'm Scotty Mack. We'll kick off the next long music set with Alice in Chains. Hey, you know what? We still have some Journey concert tickets to give away. For the Sunday show at the Cajun Dome in Lafayette, by the way, plenty of good seats are still left. But if you want to win yours, Eagle981.com. That Sunday night show at the Cajun Dome is going to be awesome. Okay, so I want to talk about something that a guest at Mason's Grill said when they walk into, I love this quote, when they walk into the restaurant, they feel seen and appreciated and welcomed. And that's just part one of the Mason's dining experience. A feeling of value. And you know, you just don't get that at other places that have big corporate restaurant management. You know, they smile when you come in, and then, you know, you look back over your shoulder after you're on your way to your table. They ain't real happy. 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I can't go beyond six. 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It is tonight. 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And by the way, the lunch specials. My wife went yesterday and got the tilapia for 12 bucks. Yes, Mason's Grill, Jefferson Highway, just south of Tiger Bend.
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Eagle 98.1, the Rock Station with Rock at Work. I'm Scotty Mack. Y'all staying in town the weekend of the 4th of July? Well, if you are, here's a don't miss coming up. I'll tell you in three songs. Here's the first one from White Stripes.

0: Eagle 98.1, the rock station. Coming up, Max Prime cuts at noon for Weezer fans. Did you know it was on this date? They got their big record deal in 1993 when they got signed by, the label was DGC Records, kind of a big thing in the early 90s. And that happened on this date back in 1993, June 25th. So we'll do a deep dive into Weezer music. It's not typical for a band to form just a year before their big break. That doesn't happen much in rock, but it did to Weezer. So that is coming up for Max Prime Cuts at noon. Now, 4th of July seekers of fun. It's not one, not two, not three, not four, but 5 days of fun. And, of course, the big 4th of July party. It's a lawn party featuring Jovan Webb. They're doing a spectacular fireworks show. And I don't think the word spectacular covers it, that what they're going to be doing over the Mississippi River. It's the biggest one they've ever had. But after all, I mean, it's our 250th birthday as a nation. That's a free celebration. But starting on July 1st, in fact, the partying goes until July the 5th. Everything from the Billy versus Elton tribute concert, but yeah, Piano Man versus the Rocket Man, Star Spangled pop-up, so much fun. Make your plans. If you're in town, get to eagle981.com and say, oh, that sounds fun.
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7: Good afternoon and happy Thursday. Sort of a hazy sky out there with a bit of Saharan dust overhead. Otherwise, mostly sunny to partly cloudy with highs reaching the low to mid-90s. The all-too-familiar humidity will make it feel over 100 degrees. A stray shower or storm can't be ruled out, but the vast majority will get through the day dry. Tonight, we look for a mostly clear sky, perhaps a few passing clouds. Clouds late, lows in the mid-70s. Friday through the weekend, the heat dials up with highs in the mid-90s and plenty of sunshine. I'm meteorologist Malcolm Byron with your Storm Station forecast, WBRZ Channel 2.
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Well, 98.1, the rock station. Today's edition of Max Prime Cuts at Noon is all about Weezer and the first track on the self-titled album in 1994, also called the Blue Album. And by the way, this album was released on DGC Records less than a year after the band was signed. Just so happened to be signed on this date, June 25th, back in 1993. The album had star power in production as Rick Ocasek from The Cars produced it. And the song I'm about to play was, believe it or not, the only commercially released single from the Blue Album. And gamers know it pretty well, as it was a part of Guitar Hero's Legends of Rock. Here is My Name is Jonas from Weezer.

0: Eagle 98.1, the rock station for Max Prime Cuts at Noon. We're celebrating the anniversary date when Weezer got its first big break, being signed to DGC Records back in 1993 on this date, June 25th. Now, for the very first album, the Blue Album, that song, Buddy Holly. Now, I wanted to clear something up because earlier I said that the song My Name is Jonas was the first commercially released single off of that. But I want to clear up something that when you say commercially released, that means a record company gets by with a lot of promotion and, you know, they tie in, like I said, with that video game, Guitar Heroes, Legends of Rock. That was associated with the first song that I played. This one got a lot of airplay on MTV and just so happened to be released on Buddy Holly's birthday on September the 7th in 1994. Shout out to Buddy Holly and also Mary Tyler Moore. Huge MTV hit. In fact, it won 4 MTV Video Music Awards. Huge success on Billboard, reaching number 2 on the Billboard Modern Rock Tracks and number 18 on the Hot 100. And I mentioned the MTV Video Music Awards. Stick around. I've got one of those songs that got an award coming up for Max Prime Cuts at Noon on Eagle 98.1. First, we're going to check the roads.
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3: Just getting word of an accident on Lobdell near Independence Boulevard. Also an accident with injury on North Acadian at Gus Young Avenue. Congestion is developing due to road work. I-10 West between Highland and Piku. The right lane is closed. And we have congestion on Airline from Prairieville to I-12. 23-minute drive. If you see traffic problems, dial pound 250, keyword Baton Rouge traffic. I'm Lisa Bakke.
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hitting the big label signing on DGC Records. I almost said January. It's been a long day. June 25th, back in 1993, and of course the studio album released just a year later. Many people just call it the Blue Album. Here's another MTV Video Award winner, and the video getting heavy airplay at MTV. The lead guy, River Cuomo, said about this song, "It's about the feeling you get when the train stops and the little guy comes knocking at your door." Ironically, it was supposed to be a sad song, but fans would say it's hilarious. It is Undone, the sweater song. And this particular single was supposed to be called Just Undone, but, you know, over time, fans started referring to it as the sweater song. So Weezer added that to the title, and it also worked to eliminate any confusion with the song Come Undone by Duran Duran, which was released a year earlier in 1993. In the live shows, Weezer would often invite a fan on stage to play for the concert tour in 2005, playing the acoustic part. And then on the final show for the Foozer show with Foo Fighters, David Grohl actually stepped up to play with Weezer. Here is the highly successful Undone, the sweater song on Max Prime Cuts at Noon.

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0: Eagle 98.1, the rock station. With Max Prime Cuts at Noon, all about Weezer today on the anniversary of their big break. Being signed by DGC Records on June 25th in 1993, the Blue Album would be released the following May. A huge success for them. And that particular song, Say It Ain't So, video accolades. In fact, it was directed by Sophie Miller. Now, Sophie worked on videos for No Doubt, Eurythmics, and Annie Lennox, just to name a few there. The song itself turned out to be one of Weezer's most popular songs, even though Rivers Cuomo said he almost didn't release it because he thought it was too complex and a little bit personal. In his words, he thought it was just way too complex because there was pain as a 16-year-old kid. In fact, he said, quote, I opened up the refrigerator and I saw a can of beer. And all of a sudden, I made the connection that my stepfather was leaving because my father started drinking when he left my mother. And even with all that pain, as he worked through all of the processes in dealing with that as a kid, the song itself gave him a lot of confidence to move on. Really awesome one today for Max Prime Cuts at Noon here at Eagle 98.1. I want to see, I was asking Michelle Southern for ideas for Max Prime Cuts at Noon tomorrow. And I think Mark Adams has weighed in. I'm looking right now, and oh, there it is. Okay, so oh yeah, this is awesome. Pre-game music ahead of Sunday's Journey concert. Oh, this old boy is a Journey fan. I hope you are. Concerts at the Cajun Dome in Lafayette on Sunday. Deep dive into Journey music. Go ahead, Mark. Good one there. Tomorrow for Max Prime Cuts at Noon.
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3: Cruisers have been on the scene of an accident with injury on Gus Young Avenue at North Acadian. We also have road work in the right lane, I-10 westbound between Highland Road and Piku. Also, we have slowing on Airline from I-12 to Prairieville. It's a 21-minute drive. Watch for an accident, Lobdell at Independence Boulevard. If you see traffic problems, dial pound 250, keyword Baton Rouge traffic. I'm Lisa Bakke.
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5: Good afternoon and happy Thursday. Sort of a hazy sky out there with a bit of Saharan dust overhead. Otherwise, mostly sunny to partly cloudy with highs reaching the low to mid-90s. The all-too-familiar humidity will make it feel over 100 degrees. A stray shower or storm can't be ruled out, but the vast majority will get through the day dry. Tonight, we look for a mostly clear sky, perhaps a few passing clouds late, lows in the mid-70s. Friday through the weekend, the heat dials up with highs in the mid-90s and plenty of sunshine. I'm meteorologist Malcolm Byron with your Storm Station forecast, the BBRZ Channel 2.
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Eagle 98.1, The Rock Station. I'm Scotty Mack with Rock at Work. A lot of cool stuff you can win, really, before anyone else. Just get out your phone and text ROCK to 225-499-9898.

0: 90.1 The Rock Station. It is Rock at Work. I'm Scotty Mack. Thanks so much for hanging out. Are y'all getting the same kind of stuff that I'm getting on my phone? Text messages, vote for this person, the other person's no good, vote no on this, vote yes on this. And then I'll get people to say, you know, since I'm right across the street from a school, they will say, hey, could you put a sign in your yard? I said, no. You talk about being polarized. I guess a school's better than a church, but okay. All right. What, too soon? Sorry.
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Well, we're in the middle of a long set of rock. I think you're going to like what's coming up. 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

0: Eagle 98.1, the rock station. I'm Scotty Mack. Rock at Work is back tomorrow after the Woody Show, now on 5 a.m. to 10 a.m. I'm on right after that. We got Max Prime Cuts at noon, as I mentioned earlier, or in case you missed it, Journey. In advance of the Journey concert coming up at the Cajun Dome in Lafayette on Sunday. Man, that's going to be fun. I love Journey. Hope you do, too. So be here for that at Eagle 98.1. The rock station coming up at 2 o'clock. Michelle Southern will be here getting ready to rock your face off. And there's some other things that she's involved with. Coming up a week from tomorrow on July 3rd. Man, that just sounds strange to say July 3rd is a week from tomorrow. But this is going to be a rouse's stop. For all the summer essentials, she will be there between 3 and 5 o'clock. Meat for the grill for the 4th of July weekend. Any sort of backyard get-together, they've got you covered, including crawfish. And there's going to be free American flags to be given away, okay? That's courtesy of First American Bank and Trust while supplies last. And then on the 4th of July, she's going to be at that big, huge 4th of July lawn party at L'Auberge. Yes, and it's going to be the biggest fireworks display over the Mississippi River they've ever had because, you know, it's our 250th birthday. And it's not just about July 4th. It's July 1st through the 5th. The Billy versus Elton tribute concert, Star Spangled Pop-Up, so much fun, L'Auberge Baton Rouge. Get the details at Eagle981.com.
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3: Good afternoon and happy Thursday. Sort of a hazy sky out there with a bit of Saharan dust overhead. Otherwise, mostly sunny to partly cloudy with highs reaching the low to mid-90s. The all-too-familiar humidity will make it feel over 100 degrees. A stray shower or storm can't be ruled out, but the vast majority will get through the day dry. Tonight, we look for a mostly clear sky, perhaps a few passing clouds. Clouds late, lows in the mid-70s. Friday through the weekend, the heat dials up with highs in the mid-90s and plenty of sunshine. I'm meteorologist Malcolm Byron with your Storm Station forecast, WBRZ Channel 2.
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0: Eagle 98.1, the rock station, online at eagle981.com and on our app powered by Our Lady of the Lake and LSU. Together we roar. Shell Southern here on another hot day. For some reason, I don't feel like it's quite as hot as it was yesterday. Actually, maybe it is. And I've been spending a lot of time inside today. I've been zoned in on a project, so I'm kind of just like in this brain fog. But now I'm here to rock your face off. Yeah, our heat index is in the triple digits, 90 degrees, and more of that hot, hot, hot weather over the extended forecast. WBRZ going to keep us posted with our Eagle Eye forecast all afternoon long. Also going to have our traffic updates. And I've got Journey tickets. I've got another batch of tickets to see Journey for the Sunday show at Lafayette's Cajun Dome. What am I going to do with those? Maybe we will do on-air ticket giveaways, because I think it's been a while since we've done that, huh? It really has been. And I'm not too busy to do on-air ticket giveaways. Hopefully that day never comes. Stay tuned. We've got Rock for Your Face on the other side of this with Guns N' Roses. Welcome to your awesome afternoon here on the radio.
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98.1, the rock station. All right, let's go ahead and do it now. 499-9898. Who wants to go see Journey on Sunday? Lafayette Cajun Dome? Caller 9. 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

0: Hi, Eagle 98.1. Who's this?
1: Leanne.
0: Did you say Leanne?
1: Yes.
0: Hey, Leanne, you are caller number 9.
1: Am I caller 9?
0: Yes.
1: Oh, my gosh.
0: Where are you calling me from today, Leanne?
1: From work in Plaquemine.
0: Work in Plaquemine. Leanne, you are going to see Journey on Sunday.
1: Oh, my God. I'm so excited.
0: Hang on one second for me, okay?
1: Okay.
0: I told Leanne to hold on, and then I hung up on her. Leanne, call me back, and then we'll do another Journey ticket giveaway. Sorry about that, Leanne. Call me back. 499-9898. Just Leanne.

0: I am happy to report that Leanne called me back. She was so excited, too. Congratulations, Leanne. Going to enjoy that Journey show. The last of the final frontier, Lafayette Cajun Dome. And there are more where those came from. Here from Eagle 98.1 of the Rock Station and during Southern Rock. I am Michelle Southern, and I am very excited about next Saturday's 4th of July celebration at L'Auberge Baton Rouge. As a matter of fact, one of the first things I did this, well, the very first thing I did this morning, I'm going to talk about in a second, because I know that's why you tuned into the radio today, because you were curious. I booked my room for L'Auberge Saturday night, July 4th, because we are going to be out there partying on the lawn to Jovan Webb. And I tell you what, if you haven't found something to do, celebrate America's 250th anniversary yet, you're going to want to be somewhere good like this. And it's family friendly. I know we're talking about a casino here, but it's on the lawn. So kids are welcome. It's absolutely free. Bring your lawn chairs. Every year they have food trucks that are lined up, snowballs. I'm going to tell my husband that we are bringing fans for everybody. Come hell or high water. He goes, baby, my days of passing out fans, I've officially retired from those. And I said, no, you're not. You're going to help out. And we also have lots of listeners that love to help us out, too. So anyway, hope to see you next Saturday night at L'Auberge. It is going to be one heck of an amazing party. The fireworks show starts at 9. 7 o'clock is when the lawn opens. And also, for adults only, they do a viewing party there at the rooftop right next to the pool. I've been up there for those, too. And they're lots and lots of fun. All of the details on L'Auberge Baton Rouge Fireworks Extravaganza next Saturday at Eagle981.com.
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0: And so I know that you are bursting with curiosity about what the first thing I did was when I woke up this morning. Because that's why you tuned into the radio this afternoon, right? Hood Dental Care. I've got to give them a huge shout out. So I mentioned that after I got back from the beach, I had to visit them for the first time. And it was an emergency. We had to take out a tooth. That was no fun. But I went back today after I'm all healed up now. And, you know, just for my regular, let's reestablish myself as a regular patient here. And I could not be more impressed with their operation. Now, I live in Denham Springs. I made my appointment for 7:30 this morning. Number one, I love any doctor's office that invites people to make an appointment at 7:30 a.m. because we're busy people and we got to get to work, right? So thank you for that. And then thank you for your kindness. And also, they remembered me. I'd only been there one time, but they were like, hey, I hope we didn't ruin your birthday. Because, yeah, I had to have that tooth extracted on my birthday. But anyway, easy to make an appointment online. That is exactly what I did. I uploaded my insurance card that way. 5 locations across East Baton Rouge and Livingston Parish just for a reason. They are the absolute best. Thank you very much for Dental Care, and I'll see you tomorrow morning at 7:30.
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1: Good afternoon and happy Thursday. Sort of a hazy sky out there with a bit of Saharan dust overhead. Otherwise, mostly sunny to partly cloudy with highs reaching the low to mid-90s. The all-too-familiar humidity will make it feel over 100 degrees. A stray shower or storm can't be ruled out, but the vast majority will get through the day dry. Tonight, we look for a mostly clear sky, perhaps a few passing clouds late, lows in the mid-70s. Friday through the weekend, the heat dials up with highs in the mid-90s and plenty of sunshine. I'm meteorologist Malcolm Byron with your Storm Station forecast, the BBRZ Channel 2.
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Eagle 98.1, The Rock Station, coming up an hour from right now. Celebrating the birthday of one of Rock's most accomplished songwriters and keyboard players. His work's been heard on some of the biggest records ever made. Find out who it is just after 4 for today's Southern Salute on Eagle 98.1.

You know, I was just thinking randomly. It takes, as a leader or as a manager, it takes the smallest little thing to do something for somebody that just completely boosts their morale. And I feel the same way, too, about my awesome bosses. I did one little thing, and now I feel like I have this person's loyalty and service for life. I just wanted to say that and pass that along, because it was a really, really small thing for me to do, but it was a really big deal for them. Anyway, Single 98.1, we are the Rock Station. It is stifling hot here on this Thursday afternoon. More of the same in the extended forecast. I mean, just plan to be in shorts, flip-flops, and tank tops for the foreseeable future. Our Eagle Eye weather forecast from WBRZ is coming up right before 4 o'clock. And in 1 hour from right now for Matt's Moment. So Matt's going to explain why one of our LSU baseball signees is no longer headed to Baton Rouge. She changed their mind. And then how LSU's roster is kind of under a crunch because of the new NCAA scholarship rules that could lead to even more departures before the season begins. And a look at LSU's continued activity in the transfer portal. I read this earlier today on LouisianaSports.net. LSU football adding 10 commitments this month. And then what did the Pelicans do last night in the NBA draft? And as Matt put it to me earlier today, the Pels may just be getting started. 3 minutes of the wrap, and I also podcast those in case you ever miss Mass Moment. You can search for Michelle Southern.

0: Southern Rock, and they are all right there. Coming up in 1 hour for right here on the radio, and on the other side of this, more Rock for Your Face. We'll kick it off with Evanescence on Eagle 98.1. 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
3: If you're traveling south on I-110, the exit ramp to Evangeline Street is now open after an earlier breakdown. That's exit 4. Congestion is building east on I-10 from Lobdell to Ascension Parish. Add an extra 20 minutes of drive time. And I-12 flowing well to and from Denham Springs. If you see traffic problems, dial pound 250, keyword Baton Rouge Traffic. I'm Lisa Botke.
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All right, let's do some more Journey tickets, y'all. Caller 949-9898. The show is on Sunday. I just took my ticket inventory, and I've got plenty to go around. 499-9898, caller 9, going to see Journey on Sunday.

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1: Even in bumper-to-bumper traffic, music that makes you feel good. 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

0: Hi, Eagle 98.1. Who's this?
1: Matthew.
0: Hey, Matthew, how are you today?
1: Pretty good.
0: What you calling for?
1: Journey tickets.
0: Journey tickets for the show this Sunday in Lafayette?
1: Yes.
0: Matthew, you are caller number 9.
1: All right.
0: Where are you calling me from today?
1: Real estate.
0: Well, congratulations, and I hope and I know that you will have a blast at the show on Sunday.
1: Oh, yeah.
0: Whoop, whoop. And I'm going to take another caller while I have Ticketmaster open. Because, oh my gosh, you know what? I'm not complaining, though. Ever since COVID, the ticket transfer method of giving out tickets has made my life incredible, much easier. And I know that it sucks that we don't get ticket stubs anymore. Some of the shows actually will do like souvenir ticket stubs, even if you have an electronic transfer. But anyway, it is a pain in the ass, is it not? It really is. You have to get your verification code before you transfer, and then sometimes it works and sometimes it doesn't. Long story short, I've got Ticketmaster open right now. My code is in, so I'm going to go ahead and take advantage of that and take another caller number 9 for Journey Tickets on Sunday at the Lafayette Cajun Dome. 499-9898. Congratulations, Matthew.
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4: Traffic so far on I-12 is flowing fine from Baton Rouge to Denham Springs. We've got very heavy congestion on eastbound I-10. If you're traveling from Gross Tate to the 1012, add an extra half hour of drive time. North on Airline from Prairieville to I-12, it's a 23-minute drive. If you see traffic problems, southbound 250, keyword Baton Rouge traffic, I'm Lee Sabake.
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13: Sky's mostly clear tonight. Our low temperatures dipping into the lower 70s. Still going to feel muggy at wake-up time on Friday, with highs heading into the lower 90s. A mix of sun and clouds expected. Very little chance for any showers or thunderstorms, and that is going to be the case through the upcoming weekend. A hot one with low temperatures in the middle 70s and high temperatures in the middle 90s. Enough humidity that it'll get close to the National Weather Service, potentially issuing some heat alerts across our region, and we will keep the hot air in place into early next week with our next best chance for some cooling showers and storms on Tuesday and Wednesday. Josh Eaches with the Storm Station Forecast, WBRZ Channel 2.
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14: You're welcome. All right, still more where that came from. I'm going to go ahead and get to some more rock. We got Southern Salutes and Matt's Moment all coming up, and more Journey tickets, because that's what I'm talking about, right, Jimmy? Eagle 98.1.

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3: So as much as we're talking about Journey, giving away tickets, so excited about the show on Sunday, it just so happens that our Southern Salute today, I'm going to play a song by a band that came and sang with Journey back in 2022. So we went and saw Journey this past, was it April in New Orleans? But in 2022, Journey came to the New Orleans Smoothie King Center with Toto. Who went? Raise your hand. Oh my gosh, what a show. Toto completely blew me away. I told everybody, I didn't know what to expect, but they had a ton of fans there. Look, all the OG members, I would almost say that that was like a co-headline show. It was so good. And today we are celebrating the birthday. You may not recognize his name, but you probably heard his work 100,000 times. David Haight. He turned 72 years old today. He's a founding member of Toto. And not just a keyboard player, but the band's musical architect, if you will. He either wrote or co-wrote some of their biggest hits like Africa, Rosanna, Hold the Line. And he's also one of the most respected session musicians in rock history. He's played on albums by Steely Dan, Boss Skaggs, Michael Jackson, Elton John, and lots more. So if you've ever wondered why Toto's music feels so polished and musical and amazing and still rocks after all these years, it comes back to this guy, David Haight, who is celebrating a birthday today. Southern Salute, powered by Chad's Collision Center. Now I'm going to go ahead and play one that I thought about doing a deep cut, but I was like,

I used to sing that through one of those stupid Snapchat filters back in the day. And the one that makes it look like you have a really big mouth, and send it to all of my friends, and they would do the same thing just because it was funny. Hey, let's do some more Journey tickets. Caller 9-499-9898. I told you I was doing on-air giveaways this afternoon. I'm in that kind of mood. Journey Sunday and last.

0: Hi, Eagle 98.1. Who's this?
1: JJ.
0: Hey, JJ. How are you today?
1: Good. And yourself?
0: I'm well. Hopefully, I can make it better. You're caller number 9.
1: Oh, sounds good.
0: Yeah, you want to go see Journey on Sunday, or is it for somebody else?
1: Yes, ma'am.
0: It's for somebody else, or you're excited to see Journey?
1: Excited to see Journey.
0: Where are you calling me from today, JJ?
1: Garden City.
0: Garden City. Well, hang on 1 second for me. I'll get some info from you later.
1: All right, thank you.
0: And we're going to get to Matt's moment now. Eagle 98.1, again, more Journey tickets where those came from.
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4: Hey, Michelle. You know, most LSU fans probably don't know the name Colton Crispin, but that's okay. He's a high school senior who's a member of LSU's baseball signing class, who is set to be a freshman for next year's baseball team, or should I say, was set to be a freshman for next year's baseball team. Colton Crispin announced on his social media that he's decommitting from LSU and reopening his recruitment. He's a left-handed pitcher out of Las Vegas. And I think maybe what we have to do is have a bit of a math lesson here to explain this one. So remember, the House settlement from a year ago limited baseball rosters to 34. Now, there's no more 11.7 scholarships. Everybody's on scholarship. But you could limit the roster to 34. Well, by my best guess, when you look at players that have graduated, guys that are have hit the transfer portal, guys that are likely to sign pro contracts like Derek Curiel, Jake Brown, Devin Sheeran, etc., LSU, by my best guess, will return 18 players from this year's roster. Now, they've got 23 high school commits, and we know that a bunch of those guys are going to end up being drafted high and sign pro contracts. So let's estimate here that of the 23 high school commitments, 14 make it to campus. So that already puts you at 32. Well, you've already added 6 players via the transfer portal. Well, now you're at 38. The bottom line is you're over the number of 34. So Colton Crispin was probably told,

0: we're probably not going to have a spot for you. It might be best if you decommit now and look for a place to play next year while you still have time, which is a good thing because while school will begin in August, he has time now to go through whatever recruitment process to land a spot somewhere for fall ball and be on another college campus. It just won't be LSU. And there's a really good possibility when you play the numbers that we just did that there's more to come, especially since Jay Johnson is not done in the transfer portal. This week, I was told they're hosting both a left-handed and right-handed pitcher, and there was a report from Pete Dacos of On3 that Angel Lea, the outfielder from Oregon, is someone that LSU is considering as well. So you may see more guys leaving the high school class or current Tigers hitting the portal before this whole thing is wrapped up. Well, the NBA draft wrapped up on Wednesday night with the second round. The Pels had just one pick, 58 overall. They took Jerron Pierre out of SMU. That's interesting because he's from New Orleans. He prepped at St. Aug and then played his career at SMU. He's 23 years old. He was a fifth-year senior. And guys picked at the end of round two in the NBA rarely make rosters. We'll see what happens there. The big news with the Pelicans is they were such a team mentioned for trades, trying to get back into the top 10. They didn't do that, but they have no intention of standing pat on their roster. So while the draft is over, the Pelicans' offseason moves have yet to even begin.
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3: Still have an accident North Boulevard near South Acadian. Watch for heavy congestion east on I-10 heading from Gross Tate to the 1012 at an extra half hour of drive time. And some slowing on I-12 heading from the 1012 to Range. It's a 12-minute drive. If you see traffic problems, dial pound 250, keyword Baton Rouge Traffic. I'm Lisa Bakke.
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And get the lit out with Carol Miller is coming up.

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0: 98.1, The Rock Station. And we bring you Get the Let Out with Carol Miller every day. Right around this time during Southern Rock, I want to say congratulations going out to Deborah listening in Watson today. She was caller 9 during Carol Miller's Get the Let. Maybe I think we were, I was Candlebox and Judas Priest, and we had a long little conversation there. And anyway, she was caller 9 going to see Journey on Sunday in Lafayette. That is going to be one heck of a good show, y'all. And I realized why they started giving me more tickets. They released more on those side sections. So these are the ones that I have, but these are my favorite sections to be in. My husband and I always say that when we like buy Elton John tickets or any really nice, fun show, I'd always like to be on the side where you can kind of see from the side and you're still up close, right? Anyway, I still have some more that I'll be giving away as a result, but there are still tickets in those sections available. Otherwise, it looks like it's going to be a packed house on Sunday. A great time, sure to be had by all. And on that most delightful note, indeed, we're going to say peace out to this Thursday and kick off our Acura Baton Rouge Southern Drive at 5. It's coming up next.
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3: We've got a power outage affecting the traffic signals along Airline between I-12 and South Park, so be careful in the area. Traffic congestion on I-10 eastbound heading from Gross Tate to the 1012. Add an extra 35 minutes of drive time on I-12 east from the 1012 to Range. It's a 10-minute drive. If you see traffic problems, dial pound 250, keyword Baton Rouge traffic. I'm Lisa Bakke.
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6: Sky's mostly clear tonight. Our low temperatures dipping into the lower 70s. Still going to feel muggy at wake up time on Friday with highs heading into the lower 90s. A mix of sun and clouds expected. Very little chance for any showers or thunderstorms. And that is going to be the case through the upcoming weekend. A hot one with low temperatures in the middle 70s and high temperatures in the middle 90s. Enough humidity that it'll get close to the National Weather Service potentially issuing some heat alerts across our region, and we will keep the hot air in place into early next week with our next best chance for some cooling showers and storms on Tuesday and Wednesday. Josh Eaches with the Storm Station Forecast, WBRZ Channel 2.
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0: This is the Acura Baton Rouge Southern Drive at 5. Buckle up and get ready to have your face rocked off all the way home with Michelle Southern here on Eagle 98.1, the rock station. Here at Eagle 98.1, we don't just play rock. We stand for something. We're proud to live in the greatest country on earth, the home of the free, because of the brave. And every day at 5 o'clock, we pause to honor that. 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

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Your anthem at the top of the hour for 5 o'clock. 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This is

0: Eagle 98.1, the rock station. I just dug up this great story that we're going to do for happy hour on the radio next hour, you know, right around 6:15, 6:20 or so when we quote unquote belly up to the bar. It's brought to you by Don Juan Cigar Bar. And today it's a story about a woman who, well, she had a complete meltdown. It got me to thinking about something that I did that I'm not proud of earlier this week. But anyway, I'll tell you that story here in a sec. We do have all of this great rock music for your face going to continue this hour. Our next check on traffic, an extremely hot day underway. And what did Josh say? Dr. Josh said, like, we're probably not going to see any sort of cool down or in the way of rain until the middle of next week. Well, all I got to say is, I hope we stay clear for the 4th of July. I think it's a little too early to call it, but we're going to have a beautiful night on the lawn at L'Auberge for their big old fireworks extravaganza at 9 o'clock. I know I am anyway. Rain or shine, for that matter. No, but so, the other night, and I know there's a lot of talk of Fear Thy Neighbor going around. Of course, still a massive discussion on our Eagle 98.1 Facebook page regarding the, and I haven't even seen, is there an update on the fight situation? That was all anyone could talk about yesterday because it was in the news. So I've got some younger kids that live down the street from me, and they were playing with their trucks the other night when I was trying to sleep. It's not a Tony Spells type situation, but I just got so Karen'd out about it. I was trying to sleep, and my husband told me to calm down because he's like, Michelle, nobody goes to bed at 9:30 like we do. And I was like, still, why are they running their trucks outside like that? It sounded like there was a dump truck in front of our house, and I totally Karen'd, text the mom, and I felt so bad about it the next day. But when you get it in your head, you just get mad like that. Sometimes you just need to relax and not go to bed at 9:30. So there's that.
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3: 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It's affecting over 2,400 customers. Watch for traffic signals that may be out along Airline between I-12 and South Park Drive. East on I-12 from the 1012 to Range, it's a 13-minute drive. You're traveling east on I-10 from Gross Tate to the 1012 at an extra 40 minutes of drive time.
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When I get off the air this afternoon, I'm going to go home. I'm going to sit in my recliner. Well, I'm probably going to make my very awesome husband dinner. And then I am going to sit there and just start choosing people from our text club to get free tickets to see Journey. Because I think we all should go. Wish we all could go. But if you join our text club, ROCK, 225-499-9898. That's the word that you text. 499-9898. And I'm just going to run it down. See

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0: Eagle 98.1, The Rock Station. By the way, that is a way that you can always get in touch with us here at Eagle, is by texting 225-499-9898. I know that Scotty Mack loves to interact with you also throughout the day. Of course, we've got the Woody Show in the mornings and Mark Adams Backstage Pass. Chris Marler does our weekend afternoons. Chris, you totally rock. And Alondra Villarreal with coffee and flannels. She does that on Sundays from 9 a.m. to 2 p.m. We got the most amazing compliment about Alondra yesterday. It was a compliment that was sent to Matt from one of his affiliates in Lafayette. So a programmer, a sports programmer, but still. Our sports guys love music, right, too, also. And it was just singing Alondra's praises. It's one of the most fun alt-90s shows on the radio. Go, Alondra. You totally rock. 499-9898. That's how you can text us and interact with us. And again, rock 225-499-9898. And that's how you join our text club. So this means the next time when I have Ticketmaster open, I could just run through and just start picking people. And that way I don't have to keep putting in my authorization code. That was something that I bitched about 2 hours ago, I think. Or last hour. I don't know. Whenever it was. Look, you can come talk to me about this in person and we can laugh about it together. 1 week from tomorrow, I'm going to be back at the Rouses in Denham Springs. I guess I'll try to be outside next Friday. We'll see. We'll see. But I'm passing out American flags to everybody. So I got another huge bin of them. When we started doing this first with First American Bank and Trust, I thought, I got to get more. Everybody wants a flag. We can't just do it on one day. We've got to just keep passing them out. So everybody has a flag for the 4th of July. So I'm going to be passing them out to everybody who comes and sees me next Friday at Rouses when Southern Rock hits the road, Denham Springs location, 3 p.m. to 5 p.m. with Eagle 98.1, The Rock Station. Stay tuned. Stone Temple Pilots on the other side of this.
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3: And we've got a stalled 18-wheeler northbound on North Lobdell Highway at I-10. And we're seeing very heavy congestion north on Highway 1 from Addis to I-10. Add an extra 45 minutes of drive time. Also very slow on I-10 east, heading from Gross Tate to the 1012. Add an extra 45 minutes of drive time. If you see traffic problems, dial pound 250, keyword Baton Rouge Traffic. I'm Lee Sabake.
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0: For Locke Meredith, Sean Fagan and Associates, I recently sat down with Collins Meredith. This is one of the most respected law firms in Baton Rouge. Collins told me what types of cases they handle.
1: Absolutely, Michelle. 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So that kind of falls into two categories. One is negligence or tort cases, which is when you're suing somebody for something that they've done wrong. You have to establish that they're at fault for the accident. You have to establish that what they did wrong or that at fault action is what caused problems, damages that you have. And you have to prove what those damages are. 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
5: Sky's mostly clear tonight. Our low temperatures dipping into the lower 70s. Still going to feel muggy at wake-up time on Friday, with highs heading into the lower 90s. A mix of sun and clouds expected. Very little chance for any showers or thunderstorms, and that is going to be the case through the upcoming weekend. A hot one with low temperatures in the middle 70s and high temperatures in the middle 90s. Enough humidity that it'll get close to the National Weather Service, potentially issuing some heat alerts across our region, and we will keep the hot air in place into early next week with our next best chance for some cooling showers and storms on Tuesday and Wednesday. Josh Eaches with the Storm Station Forecast, WBRZ Channel 2.
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0: We'll talk about it over on Facebook. But did you see this woman who is going completely viral because there's a video on TikTok of her walking around an empty pool deck and removing all of the towels that were put on the chairs to reserve them? And in the captions, she said that the same people would hog all the good chairs all week, leaving none for people who were actually at the pool. And she said she did it as a surprise for when they came back down. And she posted an update and she said, look, I don't think that people should be reserving chairs when they're sleeping, when they're out shopping, and when they're at the beach. Well, the video has over 3 million views. That was as of when I was putting all this together this morning. And everyone's debating it. Like, go you, or you're Karen-ing up the vacation. Karen, vacation Karen. Man, this happened to me and my husband when we went on a cruise, and it drove me crazy. I just literally remember thinking, where are these people? Right? And then really, truly, I would reserve our chairs and go get a hot dog or a drink or something and come right back. So I don't know if I'm praising her or not. I haven't decided. What do you think? It is kind of maddening, though, when you can't find a chair. But there are a ton of empty ones, and all they have is towels on them.
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1: Hey, Michelle. You know, most LSU fans probably don't know the name Colton Chrisman, but that's okay. He's a high school senior who's a member of LSU's baseball signing class, who he's said to be a freshman for next year's baseball team, or should I say, was set to be a freshman for next year's baseball team. Colton Chrisman announced on his social media that he's decommitting from LSU and reopening his recruitment. He's a left-handed pitcher out of Las Vegas. And I think maybe what we have to do is have a bit of a math lesson here to explain this one. So remember, the House settlement from a year ago limited baseball rosters to 34. Now, there's no more 11.7 scholarships. Everybody's on scholarship. But you could limit the roster to 34. Well, by my best guess, when you look at players that have graduated, guys that have hit the transfer portal,

0: guys that are likely to sign pro contracts like Derek Curiel, Jake Brown, Devin Sheeran, etc. LSU, by my best guess, will return 18 players from this year's roster. Now, they've got 23 high school commits, and we know that a bunch of those guys are going to end up being drafted high and sign pro contracts. So let's estimate here that of the 23 high school commitments, 14 make it to campus. So that already puts you at 32. Well, you've already added 6 players via the transfer portal. Well, now you're at 38. The bottom line is you're over the number of 34. So Colton Chrisman was probably told, hey, we're probably not going to have a spot for you. It might be best if you decommit now and look for a place to play next year while you still have time, which is a good thing because while school will begin in August, he has time now to go through whatever recruitment process to land a spot somewhere for fall ball and be on another college campus. It just won't be LSU. And there's a really good possibility when you play the numbers that we just did that there's more to come, especially since Jay Johnson is not done in the transfer portal. This week, I was told they're hosting both a left-handed and right-handed pitcher, and there was a report from Pete Nakos of On3 that Angel Leah, the outfielder from Oregon, is someone that LSU is considering as well. So you may see more guys leaving the high school class or current Tigers hitting the portal before this whole thing is wrapped up. Well, the NBA draft wrapped up on Wednesday night with the second round. The Pels had just one pick, 58 overall. They took Jerron Pierre out of SMU. That's interesting because he's from New Orleans. He prepped at St. Aug and then played his career at SMU. He's 23 years old. He was a fifth-year senior. And guys picked at the end of round two in the NBA rarely make rosters. We'll see what happens there. The big news with the Pelicans is they were such a team mentioned for trades, trying to get back into the top 10. They didn't do that, but they have no intention of standing pat on their roster. So while the draft is over, the Pelicans' offseason moves have yet to even begin.
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3: Sky's mostly clear tonight. Our low temperatures dipping into the lower 70s. Still going to feel muggy at wake-up time on Friday, with highs heading into the lower 90s. A mix of sun and clouds expected. Very little chance for any showers or thunderstorms, and that is going to be the case through the upcoming weekend. A hot one with low temperatures in the middle 70s and high temperatures in the middle 90s. Enough humidity that it'll get close to the National Weather Service, potentially issuing some heat alerts across our region, and we will keep the hot air in place into early next week with our next best chance for some cooling showers and storms on Tuesday and Wednesday. Josh Eaches with the Storm Station Forecast, WBRZ Channel 2.
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